mercy on. In my Lord's Bible, in the book of James, Christ was a healing the crippled and lame, giving the poor and needy bread, healing the sick and raising the dead. They tell me when he came through Galilee, he passed by a man who could not see. The man was blind and crippled from birth, and they tell me that his name was Blind Barnabas. But oh, blind

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0: 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Yes, sir. 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
1: 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On poursuit avec James Fortune.

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1: Shack, crack, it shack,
0: bend, made it seven times hotter, hotter than it ought to be.
1: Shack,
0: the great book says, even burn up the soldiers, the king it put there.
1: Shack, crack, it shack, bend, go. Oh, shack, crack, it shack, bend, go.
0: But the Lord God sent him an angel.

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when God comes in a manifestation like this. Don't ever let an opportunity like this pass you by.